Hello, and that is Miss Amelia Hunt. 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

0: Yarafan Alapasi. 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
1: Akaba did it.
0: A house. Oh, that made the arch. When I'm making a table, I would see Boa Booty. Bonkono, Bonta Timoholo, Bako Tang, my Tiki Gang. That's the period. The Rata Bonkono would have been home. There were like our season.
1: Ah, hi, yes, Ali. How to say again?
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1: I can need. 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
0: say. 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
0: Hey,
1: I give you a hoodie kitty study pair.
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It is exactly 7 o'clock on Radio Lesotho. A very good morning. The news is read by Ntebalo Morosi. Stakeholders say more work still needs to be done to ensure the well-being of a boy child. Dr. Bagadita Musisi commends the late former president of Botswana for playing a critical role in maintaining peace and stability in Lesotho. News in detail. The director of Child and Advocacy from the Ministry of Gender, Youth and Social Development, Mrs. Moho Motola-Khanya, says even though Lesotho has commenced observing the International Boys' Day, more work still needs to be done to ensure the well-being of boys. She said this when speaking at the commemoration supported by Mountain Runners Club through a 10-kilometer charity run led by Her Majesty Queen Masinati Mahato Siso. The World Vision Advocacy and Partnering Lead, Mrs. Masisa Ntlama, noted that their support for the event was prompted by a concern raised by Her Majesty that girls are given priority over boys. On the other hand, the fitness coach from Mountain Runners, Mr. Thabo Musabekwa, said they are content with the number of participants and that they anticipated to play a more active role in the life of boys during next year's event. The former Prime Minister of Lesotho, Dr. Bagadita Masisi, affirmed that the late former President of Botswana, President Festus Mogae, played a critical role in maintaining peace and stability in Lesotho during the political unrest following the 1998 elections. Delivering a condolence message on behalf of former heads of state and government who worked closely with President Mogae during his tenure, Dr. Musisi recognized President Mogae's unwavering support for Lesotho during one of its most difficult periods. He emphasized President Mogae's proactive efforts through the Southern African Development Community to restore calm and uphold democratic processes. He also acknowledged Botswana's significant contribution via the Botswana Defense Force, noting that the intervention was instrumental in creating conditions favorable for conducting free and fair elections. Additionally, he praised President Mogae for his leadership in promoting anti-retroviral treatment programs, which revitalized hope among

numerous families across Botswana. Honorable Ntati Morosi, the Minister of Information, Communications, Science, Technology and Innovation, celebrated her 50th birthday with a Thanksgiving Holy Mass before handing over a newly built house to a disadvantaged family at Hatitsani. Father Nkesi of Maria Marigracia Parish praised the minister's commitment to uplifting the less fortunate, describing her role as a model for gratitude and compassion. During the handover, Minister Morosi encouraged community members to continue striving toward good deeds. Representing the family, Mr. Ditebole Feda expressed heartfelt thanks to the minister and the donor while extending birthday wishes and urging her to persist in supporting vulnerable families. Meanwhile, Honorable Ntati Morosi said her birthday was a huge success as she managed to extend a helping hand to the needy, thanking all who celebrated with her on the important day. The Minister of Youth, Gender and Social Development, representing government ministers, congratulated Honorable Morosi, commending her as a hardworking leader who unites communities. The LNBS Director General, Mrs. Malelu Konkhatle, also lauded Honorable Morosi as an outstanding leader within the ministry, wishing her continued success, while the family representative, Ms. Fasiwe Morosi, described her as a loving figure committed to helping the less fortunate, encouraging her to sustain her charitable work. During the event, Minister Morosi donated shoes, school supplies for children and wheelchairs, underscoring her dedication to community upliftment. A recap of our main stories. Stakeholders say more work still needs to be done to ensure the well-being of a boy child. Dr. Pakadita Mosisi commends the late former president of Botswana for playing a critical role in maintaining peace and stability in Lesotho. This ends our news bulletin this morning. Catch the next bulletin later at 1:30.

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1: 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From Romans, thank you. To my name, I am Peter, I am practicing it. For the time I know that it is the beginning, the body of that time I am with you. To my name, I am Peter, I am with Jesus. Jehovah, I can see the other people, I can get someone to put in a drama. To my name, I am Peter, I am with Jesus. Tomorrow, we do not have to remember to know the results. To my name, I am Peter, I can tell you, I am with you. You have to come back with the world, I am with you. I'm going to go to the hospital.

0: 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The manna repeated at 3:01. All things are lawful for me, but not all things are helpful.
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0: Hey!
1: Hey! Hey! Hey! Hey! Hey! Hey! Hey! Hey! Hey! Hey! Hey! Hey! Hey! Hey! Hey! Hey! Hey! Hey! Hey! Hey! Hey! Hey! Hey! Hey! Hey! Hey! Hey! Hey! Hey! Hey! Hey! Hey! Hey! Hey! Hey! Hey! Hey! Hey! Hey! Hey! Hey! Hey! Hey! Hey! Hey! Hey! Hey! Hey! Hey! Hey! Hey! Hey! Hey! Hey! Hey! Hey! Hey! Hey! Hey! Hey! Hey! Hey! Hey! Hey! Hey! Hey! Hey! Hey! Hey! Hey! Hey! Hey! Hey! Hey! Hey! Hey! Hey! Hey! Hey! Hey! Hey! Hey! Hey! Hey! Hey! Hey! Hey! Hey! Hey! Hey! Hey! Hey! 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
0: Mom?
1: Has he some pepuka?
0: Okay, thank
1: you. Thank
0: you, Daddy.
1: Ubinamunatika tsile re tailen tatwak.
0: Thank you.
1: Thank you.

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Empapele ke ne go nketsela Lion Richard stuck by you. 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

The time is half past one. This is Radio Lesotho. A very good afternoon. The news is read by MCDC Chakela Makaja. First to top stories. Kachasne community celebrates the cultural heritage with Princess Senadi. Mafeking police have called on parents to remain vigilant in safeguarding their children. News in detail. Kachasnek came alive on Saturday as Basotho gathered to celebrate their cultural heritage through poetry, traditional dances and cultural displays led by Her Royal Highness Princess Senadi Mohato Seiso.

The event organized to promote and preserve Basotho culture among young people had the princess leading mostly Mokgibo and other traditional dancers. Her Royal Highness, the Princess Senate Mohato Seiso, expressed pride in the learners of Patlong High School for carrying Basotho heritage forward. She encouraged them to remain proud of their culture and identity, saying education is a priceless inheritance that must be protected and valued. She noted that education and culture go hand in hand as they help people understand where they come from and guide them towards the future. Patlong High School Principal Mrs. Mama Hwati Digi acknowledged the princess's visit, stressing that children's future is just as important as culture, and that cultural education is already part of the school curriculum. The similar event was held at Moyeni Kuting on Friday. Police in Mafeteng have called on parents to remain vigilant in safeguarding their children following a brutal killing of two siblings aged 2 and 4 at Hamaine on Thursday. Superintendent Thato Ramabekwane said the preliminary reports indicate that the children were left in care of a visitor while their parents traveled. The children were reported missing and later discovered the following day, showing signs of having been attacked with a sharp object and mutilated. Superintendent Rama Rikwani appealed to the public to come forth with any information that could lead in their investigation. He further cautioned parents to closely monitor their children, particularly with schools set to break for the winter holidays. 60 tablets donated to Lesotho's Minister of Gender, Youth and Social Development by the United Nations Children's Fund, UNICEF, are described as measures to enhance efficiency within the ministry's operations, particularly towards improving the welfare of vulnerable children. During a ceremony held in Maseru, Mr. Bob Musha Bava, on behalf of UNICEF, noted that the devices will strengthen data shortage and help build a transparent statistical system. Deputy Principal Secretary Mr. Tai Mahele expressed gratitude, highlighting that the tablets will enable the National Information Social System to identify vulnerable households more quickly and deliver assistance that supports children's growth and confidence. Sharing the same sentiments, Digital Systems Coordinator Mr. Mwegetsi Gwenani stated that high-quality devices are expected to serve the ministry for up to 10 years. He emphasized that the tablets will also improve communication with enumerators as they can function as mobile phones. Looking at our sports, the Jabato FC have clinched the 2025-2026 Lesotho Premier League title after defeating Matlama FC 1-0 at Lesotho Stadium on Seiru. Coach James Madidilani expressed satisfaction with the victory, noting the team's resilience and experience, with many players having featured for major local clubs and in international competitions. He acknowledged early season challenges, but praised the squad's determination in securing the championship. Supporter MCDC Teba credited fans' unwavering encouragement as a key factor in motivating the players throughout the campaign. And now let us recap on our top stories as we conclude. Qatjasnet community celebrates their cultural heritage with Princess Senadi. Mafeteng Police have called on parents to remain vigilant in safeguarding their children. This concludes our news bulletin. Stay tuned for the next bulletin at 6 p.m.

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The collapse of wage negotiations, news in detail. A board of inquiry is expected to be established following a fire that destroyed offices used by the public relations unit at the Ministry of Defense and National Security. The Lesotho Defense Force Public Relations Officer, Colonel Sakeng Lekola, said preliminary findings suggest that an electrical short circuit may have caused the fire. Colonel Lekola said the incident is going to negatively affect the day-to-day operations of the office, as important equipment and working material was damaged in the blaze. He further confirmed that one officer was affected during the incident and was rushed to hospital for medical treatment. Meanwhile, further investigations to determine the full extent of the damage and the exact cause of the fire are ongoing. The Economic Freedom Trade Union, EFTU, says it will return to court following the collapse of wage negotiations with two security companies. Secretary General Mr. Sepang Makakule accused Security North and Rose Lion of deliberately delaying talks, saying workers employed for over a year should earn 3,104 Malodi, but are currently paid 2,600 Malodi. Security North's hiring officer, Mr. Tiriso Sisu, it revealed that rehabilitation of Mochodwane Road that connects Kuting and Gutter's Neck districts that was damaged by impacts of climate change is at an advanced stage and already in use. The Public Relations Manager of Roads Directorate, Mrs. Nose, learned that the outstanding works include cabion retaining walls, road signs, and quadrilles. Therefore, urge the public to be patient as there may be traffic during these works. Rehabilitation of this road was allocated over 9 million Malodi. Its construction commenced in January 2026. Hatred and stigma directed at people involved in same-sex relationships contribute to abuse that can eventually lead to murder. These remarks were made by People's Metrics Executive Director Mr. Tamposi Motoping during commemorations marking the International Day Against Homophobia, which is observed annually on the 17th and was held in Liribe. Mr. Motoping said cooperation among various organizations assists countries in developing inclusive policies so that all groups within society could feel protected and included. One community member, Ms. Mamojela Masopa, said people in same-sex relationships are entitled to the same rights as everyone else and should therefore be treated with dignity.

dignity and respect. She urged people to stop treating them as minority and engage them in a societal hierarchy. And now, let us recap on our top stories as we conclude. Lesotho Defense Force Public Relations Officer says damage caused by a fire outbreak is said to negatively impact day-to-day operations. A workers' union says it will return to court following the collapse of wage negotiations. This concludes Wenya's Bulletin. Stay tuned for the next bulletin tomorrow at 7 a.m.

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